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Thank you for joining us this morning. Tim Allen here with a reminder about the old school run. Yes, a couple of tunes, a couple of old school tunes for the school run every weekday, 3:30, only here at Nation Radio.

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5: The top stories this hour. Spain fans are celebrating winning the World Cup for a second time after beating Argentina 1-0 in the final in New Jersey.
6: I cannot ask for anything more, especially surrounded by my family. It's just surreal.
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5: Ferran Torres got the goal in extra time, striking in the 106th minute. That was after the defending champions had Enzo Fernandez sent off. There were also ugly scenes at full time, with some Argentine players seen fighting with the Spanish side as they celebrated their victory. Andy Burnham will promise a more stable and responsible politics when he becomes the UK's seventh Prime Minister in a decade today. The new Labour leader will meet with the King at Buckingham Palace before laying out his domestic priorities in his first speech in Downing Street. He takes over from Sir Keir Starmer, who says he'll back his replacement.
8: I will support him all the way. I'll give advice if it's asked for, and I'll give it privately. I will not give advice if it's not asked for, and I certainly won't give it publicly. I will give my full support, and that is what I mean. I want my country to thrive, and I'm sure it will be a great success.
5: Iranian state media is reporting explosions across the south of the country as the US continues airstrikes. It's the ninth consecutive night of attacks. Southeast Water says supplies have returned to customers in West Kent who'd seen it disrupted over the weekend. Up to 7,000 households in the Tunbridge Wells area had low pressure or no water at all. Ukraine's leader has again called for more air defence missiles following attacks by Russia over the weekend. At least 8 people were killed as the strikes hit various cities, including the capital, Kyiv. And Ryan Fox says his Open golf win is pretty amazing. The New Zealander took the title with his final shot at Royal Birkdale as he finished one stroke clear of American Cameron Young. From Sky News, I'm Cam Hall. Nation
9: Radio. There will be more about the football, no doubt, throughout the morning. Just after 4, thanks for picking us out for early breakfast. I'm David Francis with Lady Gaga and a sing-along from Casey and the Sunshine. Nation.

Station Radio Early Breakfast with the best variety of hits. Look, I know it's nonsense and the words don't mean anything, but it is a great pop song. Nick Kershaw and Lady Gaga as well. Morning, welcome to Monday, July the 20th. It's International Moon Day. It's 57 years today since the Apollo 11 moon landings. 20th of July, 1969. It was this day, 1968. Jane Asher. I used to know Jane Asher. She used to make me birthday cakes every year. Hi, Jane. Morning, Jane, if you're around. She broke off her engagement with Sir Paul McCartney on live TV. We've already mentioned Apollo 11 successfully landing man on the moon for the first time. And this day in 1990, Madonna played the first of three sold-out nights at Wembley on the Blonde Ambition World Tour. Birthdays today for Anton Dubek, who's 60, and Kim Carnes from Betty Davis Eyes, 81 today. This is Nation.

0: 6:25 early breakfast from Nation Radio. Morning, I'm David Francis. If you're still on Twitter or X or whatever you want to call it, ask Billy Ocean why he calls himself Dr. Wongo. If you want a response from a celebrity, just ask him that. He loves telling that story.
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0: So Friday afternoon on Drive Time, you might have heard us give away £777,000. 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On what is really the easiest game in the world, you can do it now if you're just waking up because you have to go to work and you've got a long day ahead of you. You could take next Monday off if you win this. Just imagine that. 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I know some schools have broken up. Some schools break up this week. Other schools break up the end of this week. So give this a go right now, because it could change your life. 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So for your chance to win £400,000 and to have the money paid into your bank account straight away on Friday, no waiting for a bank transfer or anything like that. 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

0: after 5, we are Nation Radio. It's early breakfast with the best variety of hits. Morning, I'm David Francis. So right now, you know we talk about the Nation Player app a lot on the air here. It's brilliant. There is so much stuff in it. And if you're going on holiday fairly soon, download the Nation Player, put it on your phone. A few of my friends have got it on tablets. A couple of mates have put it on their laptops so they can listen while they're at work. You can also now get it on Fire TV. So to celebrate, we're giving away a brand new Fire TV. It's 40 inches. It's brilliant. It'll look great in your living room, because you maybe need a new telly, or maybe in the man cave. 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

might have seen them do this on tour would take that over the past couple of months. It's new from the script. Man in the Arena on Early Breakfast from Nation Radio. Thanks for picking us out this morning. I'm David Francis with the headlines at 5.

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12: The top stories this hour. Andy Burnham will become Britain's seventh Prime Minister in 10 years later. The new Labour leader will take over from Keir Starmer, who will travel to Buckingham Palace to meet the King and formally resign as PM. The former Greater Manchester Mayor will promise to restore confidence in government in a speech outside Number 10. Here's Deputy Labour leader Lucy Powell.
13: What Andy's been clear about, you know, this is a chance to refresh, to renew, to reset the government, to make sure that we've got a clearer sense of those key priorities and that everyone's working towards those.
12: Spain have won the World Cup. Well, there was jubilation in New York when Ferran Torres got the deciding goal in extra time to complete a 1-0 victory over Argentina. There was also controversy with some Argentine players seen fighting after the final in New Jersey ended. Enzo Fernandez was also sent off. Iran's Revolutionary Guards claim two oil tankers have exploded after coming under fire in the Strait of Hormuz. It says the US military has confirmed it's launched air strikes for a ninth night in a row. Here's President Donald Trump.
14: We control the strait. They don't control anything. So we'll see what happens. But we hit them very hard again tonight. And we did that in honor of the probably three. It's probably three as opposed to two. Great patriots.
12: He's referring to service members killed by Iranian missile and drone attacks in Jordan on Friday. Smoke's been seen billowing from Arthur's Seat in Edinburgh as crews spent the night tackling flames on the hill. No injuries have been reported. Teenagers and people heading to university in England can get a meningitis B vaccine from today. An outbreak in Kent earlier this year left two teenagers dead. And The Odyssey has given Sir Christopher Nolan his biggest box office debut. It's taken in just short of £200 million in its opening weekend. From Sky News, I'm Cam Hall. Nation
15: Radio. Monday morning, just after 5 o'clock on Early Breakfast. Hope your weekend was okay. I'm David Francis, an 80s sing-along from Madonna coming soon after a 90s sing-along from Go West.

Lovely and Madonna, still number one on the album chart with Confessions 2, which is brilliant, by the way. If you haven't listened yet, it's worth listening to. Morning from Nation, nearly 5:15 on Early Breakfast, and this is David Francis. Most of the front page is today, and it looks like the editors have been up late and the sub-editors have been up late changing front pages. More about the World Cup, obviously. Jude Bellingham is on track to become one of the most valuable footballers on earth, unsurprisingly. And Mick Jagger has said, over the past day or so, that he reckons that it's about time the Rolling Stones return to Glastonbury. I'd love that. More about that later. Meanwhile, this is new. Take That Back.

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0: Madness, House of Fun from Nation, Chaka Khan as well. It's nearly 5:30. Make me a winner. 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Now, if you're rich, you don't need to listen to this and you don't need to take part because you're rich and you've got money. Here's a question. How many years would it take for you to earn £400,000? I had lunch with a friend of mine the other day, and we were talking about things like this. We were talking about Make Me a Winner, and he went, it can't be that easy. What, you send a text, and then you can win the money? Yeah, that's all you need to...
1: No, it can't be that simple.
0: No, it is.
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0: 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Go and do what you like with it. It's a guaranteed winner. It's not a share of the money. Somebody wins the lot. 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

0: this morning. So once you get back into the office, talk about the football from last night, all that kind of thing. Moan about the weather being still too hot at the weekend and you still haven't had much sleep and you still can't find an air conditioning unit. We'll play an hour's worth of classic songs like that. Lena Marlin sitting down here and a rager as well. Sometimes it's 20 to 6. Early breakfast is on from Nation Radio with Gnarls Barkley and Alex Warren coming up. Nation
1: 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Are your child's vaccines up to date?
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0: Warren, Fever Dream from Nation Radio all over Yorkshire with the best variety of hits. Thanks for listening today. Back on for early breakfast tomorrow morning when you wake up from around about 4 o'clock. Alex is still on holiday, which means Sean Goldsmith has everything you need for breakfast, everything you need to do to get into Monday morning. After the headlines at 6 next. Nation
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14: The top stories this hour. Spoiler alert, because I'm starting with the World Cup this morning. The winners in New Jersey last night were Spain. Joe Rawson was there for us.
15: It's a game that will be remembered more for everything around it, with a Super Bowl-style star-filled halftime show and an elaborate closing ceremony. But Spain were presented with the World Cup trophy by US President Donald Trump after a 1-0 win over 10-man Argentina. Ferran Torres got the only goal of the game in extra time as Emi Martinez was finally beaten in the Argentine goal. Huge celebrations around Madrid and elsewhere. Spain 1, Argentina 0.
14: Andy Burnham will use his first speech as Prime Minister later to promise more breathing room on the cost of living. He'll replace Sir Keir Starmer in Downing Street, where it's expected he'll announce new oil and gas drilling in the North Sea. A grass fire's broken out at Arthur's Seat in Edinburgh, and the first meningitis vaccine appointments are available on England's high streets for students starting university.
16: Now for the news here in East Yorkshire and Northern Lincolnshire. We're hearing today there's been a rise in the number of so-called sextortion cases dealt with Humberside Police, with over 1,000 reports so far this year. The crime involves people being blackmailed with sexual images, often shared through dating apps or social media. DI Steve Antrobus is urging people to report the crime.
17: the online landscape and the ease of reporting are changing and victims are being braver to come forward. However, our main concern really is that there are still victims out there who not necessarily see themselves as victims.
16: Now, the former owner of Scunthorpe Steelworks have confirmed they'll be seeking compensation after British Steel was nationalised. It says their investment's been disregarded. The business minister says it might not get any money as its demands weren't value for the taxpayer. And it's claimed international students at Hull Uni are making significant contributions to the local economy. A study concluded they've generated an estimated £227 million for Hull and the surrounding region during their studies.
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16: Staying dry today with some blue skies and patchy clouds. Sunny intervals later, highs of 21. That's the latest. I'm Olivia Mouncer.
19: Morning. Here we go again. Yes, I'm still not Alex Duffy. Don't worry, he will be back next Monday. It is Sean Goldsmith here. And here's a great way to start our time together this morning. Glenn Frey.

0: one of the best tributes to Elvis Presley that there's ever been. Alana Miles, Black Velvet here on Nation Radio Yorkshire. Morning, it's 10 past six.
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0: I suppose from the weekend, there's only one thing that people go to work to today and talk about, whether you like football or not. They might talk about the World Cup final yesterday, but imagine they'll be talking about the England game on Saturday night, which was just the craziest football game I think I've ever seen in my life. I wasn't planning on watching it, to be honest with you. I just had the attitude, if I'm awake, I'll watch it, but I'm not going to stay up if I'm tired. I'm so glad I got to watch it because, yeah, I've never seen anything like that. I'm sure you're aware, England won 6-4. France didn't turn up in the first half. England were 4-0 up at half-time. And then in the second half, of course, France decided, oh, we might start playing now. Very quickly, it's 4-3. They should have been 4-4 or even 5-4 ahead. They missed some really easy chances. And then England went and scored two more goals. The Jude Bellingham one at the end, extraordinary. It's like nobody wanted to tackle him. And, you know, the World Cup final last night, I think most people are going to be remembering the third and fourth place playoff game. I'm going to miss the World Cup. Really am. But not long to go, of course, until the new football season and the Tigers in the Premier League.

0: honestly play Olivia Dean songs every 15 minutes. And who would complain if I did? I don't think anybody. That's Man I Need here on Nation Radio Yorkshire. It is Sean Goldsmith with you again this morning. Cool overnight, wasn't it? It was down to 9 Celsius. Love it. At least we can breathe overnight. It is going to go up through the week, by the way. Today, well, basically, sunny intervals and a gentle breeze and 21 Celsius. Overnight temperatures do go up again, 12 degrees into Tuesday.
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17: I'm Greg Edwards. Good morning. Out on the main routes, traffic's on the move. It's all looking good out on the motorways, including the M62 and the M18. Traffic's on the move on the M180, both east and westbound. Roadworks underway still south of Beverley. Long-term work affecting both the A1079 and the A164 around Jock's Lodge. So do expect delays at the busy times there while the work continues for several more months. Traffic's on the move on the main routes around Hull.
3: Travel
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0: 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Native New Yorker, Odyssey, Easy Lover as well, the two Phils. We do play the best variety of hits. Morning, I'm Sean Goldsmith. 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
1: 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Never going to get it,
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0: I think overall last week I won on this. Here's the first never gonna get it. Here's a question. Can you get it? Hopefully not. Less than 80% of Brits actually do this. What do you think that could be? A nice open-ended question, as they always are, which is why this can drive you mad until you hear the answer. Less than 80% of Brits actually do this. 07740 938 500. You can either message in and have a guess, or just sit there for the next 10-15 minutes, have a little bit of a think, and then I'll reveal the answer, I don't know, about 6:45 this morning. Alright, so there we are again. Today's never gonna get it. Less than 80% of Brits actually do this. Here's Harry Styles on Nation.

Jess Glynn on Nation Radio Yorkshire this Monday morning. It's 25 to 7 and it is the 20th of July today. The summer holidays certainly are here. And if you would like to save yourself some money, then we've got the Voucher Club. We've been talking about this for a few weeks. Thevoucherclub.com, where you can get genuine half-price deals to take advantage of across Yorkshire. Like this, a family of four can enjoy a day out

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14: I'm Greg Edwards. Good morning. Out on the main routes, traffic's on the move. It's all looking good out on the motorways, including the M62 and the M18. Traffic's on the move on the M180, both east and westbound. Roadworks underway still south of Beverley. Long-term work affecting both the A1079 and the A164 around Jock's Lodge. So do expect delays at the busy times there while the work continues for several more months. Traffic's on the move on the main routes around Hull.
13: Travel
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0: Great songs to wake up to as always here on Nation Radio Yorkshire Breakfast. Sean Goldsmith in for Alex Duffy again this week. A day that's going to be all right. Dry, bit cloudy at times, but still some nice bits of sunshine.
1: Alex Duffy's never going to get it.
0: Less than 80% of Brits actually do this. Thank you for your guesses. Lee in Barton says, is it pay their council tax? Nope. Good guess. Go to the gym, says Chrissy in Hesel. Morning, Chrissy. No. Read, this is a great guess, Helen in Brough. Read the instructions before using something. Great guess, not right though. Is it make their bed, says Pete in Howden. Hello, Pete. Thank you for your message. No, it's not that. Eat breakfast every day, says Rachel in Cottingham. No. No one gets it right today. Less than 80% of British people actually do this. The answer is pay their TV licence. This is Nation Radio Yorkshire.

great few years Sombra has had. So many good songs, that being one of the recentish ones. Homewrecker here on Nation Radio Yorkshire. Morning, it's Sean Goldsmith waking you up this Monday, 20th of July. Later on this morning, in fact, in 2 hours, it's this morning's golden hour. See whether you can guess the year from the songs and the clues. Today, expect these songs. Sheryl Crow with her first hit, All I Wanna Do. Also this. Very early take that, sure, that was then borrowed for an advert, of course.

0: Have those three songs already struck a light in your brain to what the year might be? There's more songs, obviously, because there's an hour's worth of them at 9 o'clock this morning. See whether you can get the year a little bit later on. But we've got so much more to get through before then. And the latest news across Yorkshire on the way in just a minute at 7 o'clock.
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17: Top stories this hour. Spain have won the World Cup. They needed extra time to get past Argentina 1-0 in last night's final. Joe Rawson reports from New Jersey.
18: Before kick-off, a closing ceremony saw Tom Cruise abseil into the New York, New Jersey stadium. And then the first Super Bowl-style halftime show saw Madonna, The Muppets, Justin Bieber and Shakira among the performers. Ferran Torres scored the decisive goal in the 106th minute. Spain's victory secures them their second Men's World Cup title and means they become the first nation ever to hold both the men's and women's World Cups at the same time.
17: Andy Burnham will become Britain's seventh Prime Minister in 10 years later, the former mayor of Greater Manchester's promising to rewire Britain. The US military says it's wrapped up a ninth consecutive night of airstrikes on Iran. And from today, school leavers and young people starting university in England can get a vaccine against meningitis B.
19: Now for the news here in East Yorkshire and Northern Lincolnshire. Humberside Police say they've seen over 1,000 reports of so-called sextortion so far this year in the region. It's a huge rise on years before that. That's where victims are blackmailed into sending money or gifts using sexual content, mostly through social media or dating apps. We've heard from DI Steve Antrobus.
20: Immediately just stop the contact, don't pay anything. What we have access to is the ability to try and track those people down, find them and stop them from committing further offences. Screen grab the message asking for a demand.
19: Now the business minister says the former owner of Scunthorpe Steelworks might not get compensation for it being nationalised. The Chinese firm Jingyi want money from the government, saying their investment's been disregarded. The minister feels its demands aren't value for the taxpayer. A new analysis shows international students studying at Hull Uni have generated around £227 million in economic value for the city and surrounding region during their studies. The research from London Economics concluded there were major benefits.
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19: Staying dry today with some blue skies and patchy clouds, sunny intervals later, highs of 21. That's the latest. I'm Olivia Mouncer. Nation
0: Radio. Are the winners of the World Cup from last night, but I think we can both agree if you were watching the BBC coverage, the winner of last night was Wayne Rooney.

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0: And it's nice to have you tuned in wherever you are across East Yorkshire and Northern Lincolnshire today. If you're in Withernsea, morning. Busy time for you at the minute, of course. Your fantastic events this summer have started last weekend with all the pirate stuff going on. And it continues this weekend with Stock. This is Saturday and Sunday this coming weekend at Valley Gardens and the Seafront. 2 days of live music, food, fun fair rides, great entertainment for the family. And it looks like the weather's going to be absolutely fine as well again. So that is good news. And that's not all for Withernsea this coming summer. Still to come, we've got the Withernsea Carnival. That goes on from the 10th to the 15th of August. Family-friendly activities all over Withernsea. And the Saturday parade, of course, with bands, vintage cars and floats as well. You, if you live in Withernsea, you know what it's all about. And if you've never been, do go along. You can find out more about those events and everything else going on in Withernsea. 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

0: Taylor Swift, Opalite on Nation Radio Yorkshire. Nice cool night, wasn't it? Down to 9 Celsius across East Yorkshire and Northern Lincolnshire. We could breathe again. Beautiful. Today, it's all right. Early 20s, should be sunny most of the day. Make me a
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0: 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If you are in the draw, there is a chance. 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
11: I'm Greg Edwards. Traffic is slowing down, going into Hull now on the A63 on Roger Millward Way towards the Great Union Street Junction, according to the sensors. Meanwhile, a reminder, Clarence Street is closed between Salthouse Lane and Great Union Street for roadworks for a few more days, so there is a local diversion to follow. You're heading out onto the motor. Traffic's looking okay. The M62 is fine, along with the M18. In Beverley, a reminder, they're doing some roadworks on Minster Way, the A164.
9: Travel
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Simply Red, Money's Too Tight to Mention on Nation Radio Yorkshire. Not, of course, if you win this week's Make Me a Winner, 400k. Should sort that out. I'll tell you more after 8 o'clock how that money could be yours this week. Busy week this week. We know about what's going on around here because we live here as well. So just to wish everybody good luck performing at the Stars of Tomorrow show at Hull New Theatre tonight and tomorrow. So basically, it's local performers performing locally. And it's just a massive thing. You know, those youth students that walk past the Hull New Theatre all of their life are now getting a chance to actually perform on the stage there tonight. And also, of course, they've got their family and friends there as well. It's going to be massive. Tickets are still on sale for the two nights, by the way. Also this week, we've got Teddy Swims, Scarborough's Open Air Theatre Wednesday and Thursday, Driffield Show on Wednesday, and also Saturday, One for the Kids, Connects in Live, Be Like Blippi is coming to town. 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

0: songs to wake up to this Monday morning, Levitating and then It Ain't Over Till It's Over. We play the best variety of hits. This is Nation Radio Yorkshire. Good morning, Sean Goldsmith here. Tigers are in Turkey. As I mentioned last week, they've got three pre-season games to play there in Turkey. And the first one is tonight, actually. And also in Super League, this is Derby Week, Thursday, MKM Stadium, FC against KR. What has happened to KR this season? Beat again against Warrington. Was it 22-0 at half-time, something like that? FC also losing against Lee Leopards. It's a certain must-win game for more than one reason, of course. It's a derby, and genuinely, they could both do with a point. Nation
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5: I'm Greg Edwards. Traffic's queuing going into Hull now on the A63 Roger Millward Way, taking about 10 minutes to get through the slow traffic there towards Great Union Street, according to the sensors, and there's some congestion on Great Union Street itself as well. Roadworks underway in Hull on Porter Street. Temporary lights in place at William Street for a few days, so expect a few local delays while they work on the water mains. If you're travelling south of Bedley, traffic's slow both ways now on the A1079 through the roadworks at Jock's Lodge.
3: Travel
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Fleetwood Mac Dreams here on Nation Radio Yorkshire. 10 to 8, breakfast with me, Sean Goldsmith, in for Alex Duffy again this week. Don't worry, he will be back in this hot seat, because that's what we call it in showbiz, in the hot seat next week. This time next week, in fact. I've got a question for you. We had a few flying ants. Did you have a few flying ants this weekend? It seems to be flying ant season. I'm sure there's more to come. And I'm very confused about flying ants. Does anybody know? Are they normal ants, right, that get promoted? That's what I'm thinking. Like, or are they just sitting there, you know, wherever ants sit, wherever they go, seem to be between slabs quite a lot and stuff like that. Or do they just sit there for, like, you know, all the weeks of the year, and then it's like they get the green light to go? Or is it the fact that these normal ants, they do something good within their community of ants, then they get granted wings and then they can go and fly wherever they want? I'm not sure how it works. Here's Snow Patrol in Kylie, new song on Nation Radio Yorkshire. It's called These Alarms.

0: Snow Patrol and Kylie. It's a new song called These Alarms. I've never heard that before. Have you heard that before? Good song. Sean Goldsmith here on Nation Radio. It's nearly 8 o'clock, so today's Duff Note. Sorry, Duff Note. This song is coming up after 8 o'clock. Do you know it from these few seconds? Any ideas? It's a nice, easy one, isn't it, for a Monday morning? Is it? Or are you still not awake enough to even recognise that? If you want to have a go, 07740 938 500, and I'll get 30 seconds to mention as many people as possible, but it's first come, first served. So if you're at the top of the list, you've got a chance of getting a mention. 07740 938 500, let me know what you're doing as well. Nation
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0: top stories this hour. Spain have won the World Cup. Joe Rawson was watching last night's final in New Jersey.
1: It's a game that will be remembered more for everything around it, with a Super Bowl-style star-filled halftime show and an elaborate closing ceremony. But Spain were presented with the World Cup trophy by US President Donald Trump after a 1-0 win over 10-man Argentina. Ferran Torres got the only goal of the game in extra time as Emi Martinez was finally beaten in the Argentine goal. Huge celebrations around Madrid and elsewhere. Spain 1, Argentina 0.
0: Andy Burnham will become Prime Minister later. The former Mayor of Greater Manchester will meet with the King at Buckingham Palace before laying out his domestic priorities in his first speech at Downing Street. Oil prices have jumped by 3% as the US launched a ninth consecutive night of airstrikes on Iran. The cost of Brent crude has risen above $90 a barrel. And the first meningitis vaccine appointments are available on England's high streets for students starting university.
8: Now for the news, here in East Yorkshire and Northern Lincolnshire. We're hearing today there's been a big rise in the number of so-called sextortion cases dealt with by Humberside Police, with over 1,000 reports so far this year. The crime involves people being blackmailed with sexual images or videos, often shared through dating apps or social media. We've heard from DI Steve Antrobus.
23: The online landscape and the ease of reporting are changing and victims are being braver to come forward. However, our main concern really is that there are still victims out there who not necessarily see themselves as victims and are more ashamed.
8: The former Chinese owners of Scunthorpe Steelworks have confirmed they'll seek compensation after British Steel was nationalised. They say their investment's been disregarded. A business minister says it might not get any money as its demands weren't value for the taxpayer. And a strong man from Market Wheaton's managed to pull a 64-ton locomotive. Stuart Lambert successfully moved it using a rope at the Yorkshire Wolds Railway. He describes it as one of the toughest physical challenges he's ever attempted.
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8: Staying dry today with some blue skies and patchy clouds. Sunny intervals later, highs of 21. That's the latest. I'm Olivia Mouncer.
24: 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Hello there, Sean Goldsmith in for Alex Duffy again this week. Thanks for waking up with us and starting your Monday 20th of July with us.

0: The week that Teddy swims is at Scarborough's Open Air Theatre in just a few days. That's Mr. Know-It-All here on Nation Radio Yorkshire. Right, this morning's duff note was this before 8 o'clock. Thank you for your messages. That song is coming up, so loads of people getting it right. 30 seconds to name as many as possible. Graham from Barton, who still can't believe KR lost again. I know, what a run that has been recently. What a change to last season. Louise in Hull, enjoying not being on the school run. Helen in Leven, oh, nice one. Already excited for Teddy swims this week, she says. Ian in North Ferriby, nursing a heavy head after a weekend celebrating his 40th. Well, you got to do it right. And also Wendy in Ellerton, who is going to spend most of the day cleaning up the house after having the grandkids all weekend.
1: Ah.
0: There we go. Always happens. But it was nice to see them, wasn't it? I'm sure. So this was the... Of course it was. Getting it right. All of those, and many others too, but I didn't get time to say. Travis, why does it always rain on me here on Nation Radio Yorkshire? Today's duff, duff, duff, duff.

0: can't actually remember the last time it rained, can you? Travis here on Nation Radio Yorkshire. Beverley races later. It's an evening meeting. And just a reminder, coming very soon, ladies, get your outfits ready because Beverley races Ladies' Day is coming back. It's next month. It's the 12th of June. And it is simply one of the biggest days in the Yorkshire social calendar. As you'll know, if you've been there before. So you've got your racing, you've got the fashion, you've got the entertainment. It's going to be a brilliant day. And of course, it's a great excuse to get dressed up as well. Get yourself a new hat, and you could even take home the title of the most stylish race goer. It's one of those days that you'll never forget, and you don't want to miss it. Ladies Day at Beverley Racecourse, Wednesday the 12th of August. Make me a winner. 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Just like Shane. 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He couldn't believe it, but it actually happened to him. 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
15: I'm Greg Edwards. There's still a big queue going into Hull this morning on the A63 Roger Millward Way. It's queuing towards Great Union Street, taking around 15 minutes to get through, according to the sensors. Also, some congestion on Great Union Street itself around the Clarence Street Junction. South of Beverley, traffic's heavy both ways on the A1079 through those ongoing roadworks at Jock's Lodge and the junction with the A164. It's looking okay, though, out on the motorways in the area.
13: Travel
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0: All over Yorkshire on this Monday morning, 20th of July. Sean Goldsmith here. I've got two kids. Benjamin, 20, nearly 21. I know I don't look old enough, thanks for that. And also George, who is 15 in just a few weeks' time, actually. And he's always been the quiet one, George. But recently he's, like, you know, his age do, found some friends at school that he likes. And they're good lads, to be fair with you. You know, he's found some good friends. And he's one of the lads now. You know, he likes being one of the lads. But he came back on Saturday night after hanging around with the lads with, well, something had changed about him. Something had changed about him so much that one of the dogs didn't even recognise him and barked at him as he walked through the door. So he's at his mate's Caden's house. You know Caden. Known him for years, actually, this Caden. And so they decided, just for fun, that they'd shave my lad's hair off. Genuinely, he came back like Kojak. And if you don't know who Kojak is, ask your mum and dad. He was bald, totally bald. Not even done a number one or number two on him, just left a little bit of hair, yeah. They did a zero on him. And he walked through the door with the biggest smile on his face, thinking that he was funny. One of the lads. Look what I've had done, Mum and Dad. Look at me. Ah, one of the lads. Me and my wife actually haven't really talked to him since Saturday.

0: Jason Derulo, Want to Want Me, here on Nation Radio Yorkshire. Morning, it's Sean Goldsmith here. So just before Jason and the K-pop Demon Hunters, I mentioned that my lad, who's 14, came home Saturday night and his mate had shaved all his hair off, not even left him any. You know, it wasn't a number one or two, he was bald. Totally bald, still is this morning because it hasn't grown in 3 days, 2 days, whatever. Tammy in Hessel. Hello, Tammy. You've had a similar thing then, right? Her son, when he was also 14, came home after a day out with his mates with bright red hair, which got a letter home from school the following Monday.
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2: I'm Greg Edwards. Traffic's still really slow going into Hull this morning on the A63 Roger Millward Way towards the Great Union Street Junction, taking about 15 minutes to get through according to the sensors. And there is some heavy traffic still on Great Union Street itself around the Clarence Street Junction. All looking okay though out on the motorways in the area, including the M62 and the M18. South of Beverley, those roadworks continue on the A1079 at Jocks Lodge. Short queues.
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thank you so much for starting your week with us here at Nation Radio Yorkshire. We are playing the best variety of hits, so you get amazing songs like that every time you turn us on. At 9 o'clock today, it's the golden hour. 90s one to start the week. The year that Sheryl Crow had her first hit, which was that. Very early Take That. This was one before the big hits came, really. Sure. And also this, you won't know who this is. You'll know the song, but you won't know who sings it. Dawn Penn, that's who it was. She had that hit, You Don't Know Me, No, No, No, No, No, No, No. That is on the way, 9 o'clock. Any ideas on the year already? There's more songs and the clues are coming soon here on Nation.

0: Lewis Capaldi and Stay Love here on Nation Radio Yorkshire. It's put me into snooker commentator mode there, as you notice. Lovely shot on the brown. He's on the red nicely. Sean Goldsmith here. This is Nation Radio Yorkshire. Right, it's nearly 9 o'clock already then. If you play along on the golden hour, let's see whether we can get you a full house. If you got a full house last week, the pressure's on you. All the songs after nine are from the same year. Listen to the songs, listen to the clues. See how we go.
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16: top stories this hour. Spain have won the World Cup. They needed extra time to get past Argentina 1-0 in last night's final. Joe Rawson reports from New Jersey.
17: Before kickoff, a closing ceremony saw Tom Cruise abseil into the New York, New Jersey stadium. And then the first Super Bowl-style halftime show saw Madonna, The Muppets, Justin Bieber and Shakira among the performers. Ferran Torres scored the decisive goal in the 106th minute. Spain's victory secures them their second Men's World Cup title and means they become the first nation ever to hold both the Men's and Women's World Cups at the same time.
16: Andy Burnham will become Britain's seventh Prime Minister in 10 years later, the former Mayor of Greater Manchester's promising to rewire Britain. The US military says it's wrapped up a ninth consecutive night of airstrikes on Iran. And from today, school leavers and young people starting university in England can get a vaccine against meningitis B.
18: Now for the news here in East Yorkshire and Northern Lincolnshire. Police in our region say they're alarmed by a big increase in the number of reported so-called sextortion cases. They've dealt with over 1,000 so far this year. That's where victims are blackmailed into sending money or gifts using sexual content, mostly through social media. DI Steve Antrobus wants to reassure people it's okay to come forward.
19: AI is playing a part in the commission of these offences. However, my advice is at the end of that is always a person. The person committing the crime, we endeavour to catch and prosecute.
18: A woman from Hull has been banned from keeping animals for 10 years after neglecting cats and kittens. The RSPCA found 24 living in squalid conditions at a property last September. The 40-year-old was also fined. And it's claimed international students at Hull Uni are making a significant contribution to the local economy. Studies found they've generated an estimated $227 million for the city and surrounding region.
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18: Staying dry today with some blue skies and patchy clouds. Sunny intervals later, highs of 21. That's the latest. I'm Olivia Mouncer.
20: Right then, eyes down, good luck. Here comes the first of five golden hours this week on Nation Radio Yorkshire. We're in the 90s, early Take That on the way. Firstly, the first hit for Sheryl Crow, but in what year?
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0: Take That, Sure, was a hit in which year? 1991, on the Golden Hour this morning here on Nation Radio Yorkshire. This was the year that the beautiful South performed two massive gigs at the Humberside Ice Arena. It was in December of this year. And it was also the year that if you went for a burger, you may have gone to Yankee Burger on Hesel Road. This is Nation Radio.
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0: This is Nation Radio Yorkshire every morning at 9. It's the golden hour. Listen to the songs, listen to the clues, see whether you can figure the year out. We've got loads more songs to come, loads more clues. Maybe this will give it away. The year that Tony Blair was confirmed as the new leader of the Labour Party, following, sadly, the unexpected death of John Smith. Of course, a few years later, he went on to be the Prime Minister, did Tony Blair. But what year did he become the Labour leader?
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0: Morning, Sean Goldsmith with you on Nation Radio Yorkshire. It's the Golden Hour with Ace of Base, the sign that was a hit in this year, as was Primal Screams Rocks. What a song that is. A dance anthem of the highest order, not just of this year, but the decade on the way in a minute. The year that this started.
1: Hey baby, I hear the blues are calling, toss salads and scrambled eggs. Quite stylish. And maybe I seem a bit confused. Yeah, maybe, but I got you pegged. But I don't know what to do with those tossed salads and scrambled eggs.
0: The year that Fraser started.

0: Oh, it gives me goosebumps every time. This 7 seconds, Yusundur, what a voice, and Naina Cherry was a hit in which year. In fact, that was the last hit for Naina Cherry. It's Sean Goldsmith here. This is Nation Radio Yorkshire. The year that Nelson Mandela became president of South Africa. The year that Justin Bieber was born. And after 12 years, the final Austin Maestro rolled off the production line. What a beast that was. Everybody had a maestro. But what year did they stop making it?
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0: after our 90s weekend. This is the perfect way to start Monday morning. 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
0: Thank you so much for playing along today. Big Stu. Hello, John in Scunthorpe as well. Kelly always likes to have a go. Well done, Kelly. Amanda in Willoughby, who remembers being at one of the beautiful South gigs that I mentioned right at the top of the Golden Hour today. They played two nights at the Ice Arena in Hull. She was there. Nice one, Amanda. Lee, easy one for me, he says. Got married in this year and Space Cowboy was my wedding song. Now, that's an unusual wedding song, isn't it? It's not your typical ballad. Did you just both love it, Lee? Are you still married now? Cheryl in North Ferriby, some great memories on a Monday morning, Sean. Great start to the week. Thanks for Cheryl Crow. All I Want to Do was the first song on the Golden Hour today. No problem whatsoever. And also hello to Alan as well. He likes to play along. Says very rarely get it right, but I think I've got it today with 1994, Sean. And you certainly have. Well done, Alan. Good start to the week. One song to go then. This was the year that Blur released their legendary Park Life album. And from it, the title song on the Golden Hour at Nation Radio.

0: The song that reminds you to put your bins out on a Wednesday. That's if your collection day is a Wednesday. Blur, Park Life, Nation Radio Yorkshire and the Golden Hour, first one of the week. Brilliant. 1994. There's another Golden Hour at the same time tomorrow, just after nine. Right, we are all Yorkshire, all day. Griffo is on the way soon. He's here through the next few hours, kicking off with UB40, who were at Connecting Live not that long ago.
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25: The top stories this hour. Spain are celebrating a second World Cup title. The 2010 winners needed extra time to get a 1-0 victory against a 10-man Argentina in last night's final. Back here, Andy Burnham is just a few hours away now from becoming the UK's seventh Prime Minister in just over a decade. The former Mayor of Greater Manchester's promising to rewire Britain. Our political correspondent Tom Claiborne has more.
0: Sir Keir Starmer will speak first from Downing Street before leaving for Buckingham Palace to formally quit. It will then be Andy Burnham's turn to see the King, who will officially appoint him as Prime Minister. The Makerfield MP will then arrive at his new home and give a speech before publicly appointing his top team.
25: Crews remain at the scene of a fire at Arthur's Seat in Edinburgh this morning. The blaze was first reported just before seven last night. And back to the World Cup, there have been mixed reviews about last night's halftime show. Justin Bieber, Chris Martin, Shakira and Madonna were among stars who performed.
1: Now for the news here in East Yorkshire and Northern Lincolnshire. There's fears significant numbers of teenagers in the region are falling victim to so-called sextortion. This year, Humberside Police have dealt with over 1,000 incidents already where people are blackmailed with sexual images or videos. We're told 15 to 17-year-olds are one of the most likely groups to be affected. We've spoke with DI Steve Antrobus.
2: What I would ask families to be aware of and their children's online presence is, you know, has their personality or their behaviour changed? Have their phone use become more secretive or unusual?
1: Now, a woman from Hull's been fined and banned from keeping animals for a decade after neglecting cats and kittens. The RSPCA found 24 living in bad conditions at an address in the city. The 40-year-old pleaded guilty to five offences. A new analysis shows international students studying at Hull Uni have generated an estimated £220 million in economic value for the city and the surrounding region. The research concluded there were major benefits.
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1: Staying dry today with some sunny intervals and patchy cloud, a gentle breeze and highs of 22. That's the latest. I'm Olivia Mouncer.
4: Hello, Monday morning, Griffo here, just gone 10. Hopefully you had a nice weekend. Weather's looking fine again today.

0: here we are. Monday morning all across Yorkshire. Glorious day, Nation Radio. Original Neil Diamond cover, UB40, Red, Red, White. 1983. I prefer the cover over the original, personally. Macy Gray played I Try, and Eric Prydz, Call On Me. Cracking goal now from Sean this morning. Did you get the year right?
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0: I got it on song number one. Pretty impressed with my guessing skills today. 1994 with Dawn Penn and Jamiroquai and Take That. Good year for music, actually. I don't think I appreciated 1994 at the time. Getting a bit tired today. Don't know if you like me, stayed up and watched the World Cup final. I mean, what a drab end to such an amazing tournament. I've adored this year's World Cup. Me and my six-year-old have watched a lot of the highlights in the mornings when the games have been late. We caught the odd live game together when it's been early kickoffs, but it's been an amazing tournament. The final, though, didn't quite reach the bar, did it? Spain 1, Argentina 0, and it went to extra time. It's very late night, and I was hoping for penalties, but still Spain to win. But it was just, I'm sure I must have dropped off to sleep intermittently throughout the game. It's probably a good thing. Would have felt worse today if I hadn't. Right, coming up, Van Halen now, Olivia Rodrigo on Nation.

0: What a tune that is, Van Halen, Jump. Nation Radio, and before it, Olivia Rodrigo, Monday morning on Nation. You know, at the end of the World Cup final last night, my wife says, so I get my hobby back for the summer now, don't I? And I said, no, do you not know the World Match Play of Darts has started in Blackpool? So much sport over the summer. Yesterday as well, of course, the British Open Golf, which was a nail-biter right to the death. So the darts tonight then, oh, honestly, she's going to leave me. I've got details on how you can win massive on Friday and make me a winner. Guess the ads on two, Taylor Swift next and the Jackson 5, I Want You Back.
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0: Feeling good Monday morning. We are Nation Radio across Yorkshire. I'm Griffo. Well done to Sean on Friday night drive time, winning all the sevens, 777k. In fact, it turns out his lucky number is seven as well.
1: 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I can't believe it, honestly. Brilliant.
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0: will go. Well done, the Rolling Stones, over the weekend. They've drawn level with the Beatles after scoring their 15th UK number one album with Foreign Tongues. I feel bad. I've not even heard the last album.
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0: The one and only, written by Nick Kershaw, number one in 1991. And I think I might have saved Chesney Hawkes' life once. We're doing a massive party in the park here at East Park in Hull, back in the early 2000s. He starts climbing the scaffolding, the rig of the gig. And I said, hey, Chesney, I think you might want to get down from there. And he climbed down slowly. I think I saved his life.
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0: Right, well done, Captain Marvel, Ian Scunthorpe. 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
0: 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Justin in Grimsby also right. And Debs on Kingswood also right. 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
0: 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The Backstreet Boys in the next 15, Duffy and the legend Stevie Wonder. 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
4: The top stories this hour. Spain are celebrating a second World Cup title. The 2010 winners needed extra time to get a 1-0 victory against the 10-man Argentina in last night's final. Back here, Andy Burnham is just a few hours away now from becoming the UK's 7th Prime Minister in just over a decade. The former Mayor of Greater Manchester's promising to rewire Britain. Our political correspondent Tom Claiborne has more.
20: Sir Keir Starmer will speak first from Downing Street before leaving for Buckingham Palace to formally quit. It will then be Andy Burnham's turn to see the King, who will officially appoint him as Prime Minister. The Makerfield MP will then arrive at his new home and give a speech before publicly appointing his top team.
4: Crews remain at the scene of a fire at Arthur's Seat in Edinburgh this morning. The blaze was first reported just before seven last night. And back to the World Cup, there have been mixed reviews about last night's half-time show. Justin Bieber, Chris Martin, Shakira and Madonna were among stars who performed.
21: Now for the news here in East Yorkshire and Northern Lincolnshire. Humberside Police say they've seen over 1,000 reports of so-called sextortion so far this year in the region. That's a huge rise on previous numbers. Victims are blackmailed into sending money or gifts using sexual images or videos, mostly through social media or dating apps. DI Steve Antrobus wants anyone affected to seek help.
22: The police deal with sensitive investigations all the time. 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Screen grab the message asking for a demand.
21: Now a woman from Hull has been banned from keeping animals for 10 years after neglecting cats and kittens. The RSPCA found 24 living in squalid conditions at a property last year. The 40-year-old was also fined. And it's claimed international students at Hull Uni are making a significant contribution to the local economy. A study found they've generated an estimated £227 million for the region.
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21: Staying dry today with some sunny intervals and patchy cloud, a gentle breeze and highs of 22. That's the latest. I'm Olivia Mouncer.
0: Hey, how you doing, Jessica on 11? My name's Griffo. Back to After the Weekend on Nation. Answer to Guess the Ad coming up, Stevie Wonder and Duffy. And right now, the Backstreet Boys.

0: I think most people have a bucket list of artists they'd love to see live. Stevie definitely on the top there. Part-time lover. Before it, Duffy, Mercy, who I'm hearing might be making a comeback. And the Backstreet Boys, Quit Playing Games in My Heart. Elephant in the room, what did you think about the World Cup final halftime show? It's a lot of stars. Ronaldinho and R9, Ronaldo, with Madonna. What was all that about? And Justin Bieber played as well. It's a load of artists. And Wayne Rooney summed it up in one word. And if you're watching the BBC's coverage, I think you'll know what that word was.
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0: Nev and Tim in Withensea wrong today with your guess. Hayley, Sophie and Carla are right. Last day today, Griffo. Then we're off on our holidays for 6 weeks. They're teachers. They should be teaching a lesson right now, shouldn't you? Samantha and Hess also right. This is the ad today.
3: Because you turn into a right diva when you're hungry.
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0: That's me, that. Diva when I'm hungry. Like now. I need food. It was Snickers with Joan Collins, Nation Radio.
5: They say the holy water's watered down, and this town's lost its faith. Our colours will fade.

0: this week you've got Sean Goldsmith on Drive Time for Alex Duffy. Me through the workday on Griffo till 1. Matt Hutchinson 1 till 4. And then the other Alex. Alex Can on Drive Time 4 till 8. And that is great, isn't it? Alison Moyet, Invisible. I just got another WhatsApp from Hayley, Sophie and Carla in Scunthorpe. They're supposedly teachers. And I said, how are you listening to me whilst teaching kids? They've got 6 weeks off from tomorrow. They said, they're teaching assistants. So you're not assisting much today then, right?
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0: I always remember that period where it's kind of wind down time at school. Not a lot of work being done. You get to take board games in, do you, for the next couple of days. Play rounders on the field. I used to love all that. Right, Workplace of the Day today. Where are we heading? 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Anyway, Workplace of the Day, Arcade Electrics. 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You're on next.
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0: amazing selections on Workplace of the Day on Nation Radio Yorkshire. Pet Shop Boys and Dusty Springfield, What Have I Done to Deserve This? And Mariah Carey, Dream Lover, playing those for Arcade Electrics in Goole. And they're just down Pasture Road. Want to be Workplace of the Day like those guys? Send me a WhatsApp, 07740938500. 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
0: Right, lyrically speaking, coming up very soon, where I'll play you the opening line from an 80s song that plays in the 80s takeover today from noon. Tough one today, get ready for that. Also, wet, wet, wet inside the next 10 minutes. Now, my.

0: Wet, Wet, Wet, Wishing I Was Lucky. You know they're coming to Connexa live in Hull next Feb and celebrating the album that is taken from because it's 40 years old. The album, of course, popped in, sold out. And if you love the 80s, get ready. In 15 minutes, we go back to the 80s for a whole hour.
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0: And in the 80s takeover, I will start that with a song that's got the opening line. Tumble out of bed and I stumble to the kitchen. Pour myself a cup of ambition and yawn and stretch and try to come to life. Even I know that. 07740 938 500 on WhatsApp if you want to guess. And it's from a film of the same name. Oh, that's so easy. Tumble out of bed and I stumble to the kitchen, pour myself a cup of ambition and yawn and stretch and try to come to life. I'll play that just after 12, actually. Next, one of our own. Callum Scott, Dancing on My Own, and the script, Man in the Arena.
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0: The Tiesto remix of that is such a banger, isn't it? 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
0: 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Opening line to what song? Megan first, right? Vicky Doc Megan. Hello to Jess on Hull Marina. Carla's got it right as well. She's in Birdlesdon. Where's that? And Sam in Gore also got it. 07740938500. It's a song I will kick off the 80s takeover next on Nation after the script. Man in the Arena. If I stand-

0: variety of hits. Nation Radio, The Script, on tour later this year. Man in the Arena. Right, did you get Lyrically Speaking today? Tumble out of bed and I stumble to the kitchen, pour myself a cup of ambition and yawn and stretch and try to come to life. From the movie of the same name, it is Dolly Parton, 925. That plays just after 12, kicking off the 80s takeover with other massive songs like Voice of the Beehive and The Police. I think you know where to stay.
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16: The top stories this hour.
17: My work is done. It has been the privilege of my life to serve you and this great country as Prime Minister.
16: Sir Keir Starmer speaking on Downing Street there. He's formally resigned as Prime Minister at Buckingham Palace in the last hour. Our reporter George Simmons is there for us.
18: We're seeing now just how quickly this changeover happens, with Sir Keir Starmer being driven here for an audience with the King to formally resign. And literally minutes later, Andy Burnham being driven through exactly the same gates to be asked to form a government. We're expecting to then hear from him on Downing Street in the next hour or so. We'll find out who will be in his top team later this afternoon.
16: Detectives have until the end of today to question a man on suspicion of murdering former MP Ann Widdecombe. The 28-year-old was arrested in South Yorkshire earlier this month. And Argentina's head coach says the 1-0 World Cup defeat hurts his soul as he left a press conference in tears. Spain are the tournament winners.
7: Now for the news here in East Yorkshire and Northern Lincolnshire. We're hearing there's been a rise in the number of so-called sextortion cases dealt with by Humberside Police, with over 1,000 reports so far this year. That involves people being blackmailed with sexual images or videos, often shared through dating apps or social media. DI Steve Antrobus is urging more people to report the crime.
19: We see it as a growing problem because the online landscape and the ease of reporting are changing, and victims are being braver to come forward.
7: Train drivers at one of the operators covering our region will be balloted for possible strike action. LNER provides trains for places like Hull, Selby and Brough. It's in a dispute over pay. Meanwhile, today we'll see fewer services on East Midlands Railway due to fleet issues. They cover places like Barton, Grimsby and Cleethorpes. And talking of rail, a man from Market Wheaton's completed his mission of pulling a 64-tonne locomotive. Stuart Lambert took part in the challenge at Yorkshire Wolds Railway.
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7: Staying dry today with some sunny intervals and patchy cloud, a gentle breeze and highs of 22. That's the latest. I'm Olivia Mouncer.
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0: Yeah, let's go. Just gone 12. My name's Griffo. We're all across Yorkshire. And right now, an hour of the best decade, in my opinion, definitely is. Nick Kamen coming up, voice of the Beehive. First, Dolly Parton, 9 to 5.

quality. The hour we call the 80s Takeover. Every day, noon till one. Nation Radio, The Police, every little thing she does is magique. It was Voice of the Beehive, Don't Call Me Baby, and the answer to, lyrically speaking today, Dolly Parton. Tumble out of bed and I stumble to the kitchen, pour myself a cup of ambition and yawn and stretch and try to come to life. Good film as well. Right, let's do this. 80s Takeover, Sun is Shining, Nation Radio across Yorkshire, and Nick Kamen.

0: Yorkshire ever go to the record shop back in the 1980s and purchase a record where the centre was cut out? You'd have to put a little spindly adapter in the middle. That was the case for the House Martins when I bought that from Our Price back in the 80s. And Happy Hour, love that. Nick Kamen before that, Each Time You Break My Heart. The 80s takeover for Monday with George Michael next and the late Bonnie Tyler. 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

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A variety of other stuff on there too. And if you fancy dining out for half price, go take a look. TheVoucherClub.com. Thank me later. 80s are on. Huey Lewis and the News on after Sonia. Nation Yorkshire.

20 years ago, I was holidaying in America and a gig came up on Ticketmaster for Chicago, supported by Huey Lewis in the News. So I went and it was a great gig actually, but the only downside is they never played that, which is my favourite Huey Lewis in the News song. It's Stuck With You from 4 on Nation Radio, summertime 1986. 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

0: Great tune that, isn't it? Prince, Raspberry Beret on the 80s Takeover. How you doing? I'm Griffo. This is Nation Radio. Do you love a day of the races? I think we all do. How about Ladies' Day?
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0: Yes, ladies, get your outfits ready because Beverly Races Ladies' Day is back on Wednesday, August 12th. It's one of the biggest days in the Yorkshire social calendar, isn't it? 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It's the perfect excuse to get dressed up and enjoy a brilliant day out. Maybe even take home the title of most stylish race goer. I've won that quite a few times, you know. It's one of those days you really don't want to miss. Find out more at nationplayer.com, select Nation Radio Yorkshire, and some of us will see you there. Top day, 12th of August. Right, Matt on the way today from 1. He's got half an hour of the 90s from 2, also powered by Nation Player. Then Alex Duffy, drive time, 4 o'clock on this week for Sean. And then Roberto wraps up the day. Coming up, ABC before 1. Now the Eurythmics on Nation Radio.

0: ABC from the Lexicon of Love. What an album. Produced, of course, by Trevor Horn. And before that, the Rhythmics. It's All Right, Baby's Coming Back. Thanks for listening today. I've had fun. Hopefully you have too. Back tomorrow morning from 10. On the way next, Matt playing Ed Sheeran, Jimmy Nail and Bill Medley and Jennifer Warnes. I'm back on the radio tomorrow morning from 10. Nation
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23: The top stories this hour. Andy Burnham, the man who only became an MP 5 weeks ago, has become the UK's new Prime Minister. Coming into power, he claims to have a decade-long plan to change the country. Earlier, Keir Starmer walked out of Downing Street to applause, hand-in-hand with his wife, saying his work is done.
24: As I now pass the baton to Andy Burnham, I wish him every success. He has my full support.
23: In other news, a fire is burning at Arthur's Seat in Edinburgh for the second time in 3 months. No injuries have been reported. Argentina's head coach says the 1-0 World Cup final defeat hurts his soul as he left a press conference in tears. Spain are the winners for a second time. And female tennis players will now have a sex test to compete on the WTA Tour. From tomorrow, a one-off cheek swab, blood or saliva sample is required to check for the presence of the SRY gene.
0: Now for the news, here in East Yorkshire and Northern Lincolnshire. Police in our region say they're alarmed by a big increase in the number of reported sextortion cases, as they're dealing with over 1,000 so far this year. That's where victims are blackmailed into sending money or gifts using sexual images or videos, mostly through social media and dating apps. We've spoke with DI Steve Antrobus.
1: AI is playing a part in the commission of these offences. However, my advice is at the end of that is always a person. The person committing the crime we endeavour to catch and prosecute, but to have some online self-awareness of, do I know this person is real?
0: Now, five members of an organised crime gang who supplied cannabis in bulk across Hull and East Yorkshire have been sentenced. The operation used encrypted messaging platforms. Four members were jailed. The fifth was given a suspended sentence. And train drivers on LNER are being balloted for strike action in a row over pay. The firm runs services, including for places like Hull, Selby and Brough. Meanwhile, East Midlands Railway has fewer trains because of problems with their fleet.
20: 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Weather.
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0: Staying dry today with some sunny intervals and patchy cloud, a gentle breeze and highs of 22. That's the latest. I'm Olivia Mouncer.
16: Good afternoon, I'm Matt Hutchinson, playing the best variety of hits across Yorkshire. Thank you for having us on. On the way, Jimmy Nail, playing after this from Ed Sheeran. 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
2: When I was 6 years old, I broke my leg

Nation Radio Yorkshire, playing the best variety of hits for your Monday afternoon. I'm Matt Hutchinson. Thank you for listening. Hope you had a good weekend. The weekend winners include Spain, beat Argentina in the World Cup final last night. England, third place. They beat France on Saturday night. Their best results in the Men's World Cup since 1966. Also, congratulations to Stuart Lambert from Market Wheaton. I mentioned Stuart on the show last week. He took part in a challenge over the weekend at the Yorkshire Wolds Railway at Fimber. So he pulled a train, along with its carriages, 64 tonnes along 25 metres. And he's raising money for charity. Congratulations to him. And it might not have been a win for England in the World Cup. However, England has won golds in the World Snail Racing Championships. Now, this is brand new from Take That, Sweet July at Nation Radio.

0: Ask your smart speaker to play Nation Radio Yorkshire. This week it's the Driffield Show, the Driffield Showground on Wednesday, the Derby Thursday night, Hull FC, Hull Kingston Rovers at the MKM Stadium. Which team will take the bragging rights? Also this week, Teddy Swims at Scarborough's Open Air Theatre. And that's on Wednesday and Thursday night. Tonight, there's an evening of racing at Beverley Racecourse. And Ladies' Day is back on Wednesday the 12th of August. One of the biggest days in the Yorkshire calendar. Top class racing, fashion, live entertainment. All the details about Ladies' Day at Beverley Racecourse and all the fixtures for the season at nationplayer.com. 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
1: Really? I can't believe it, honestly. Brilliant. I don't think I'll be working very long. Oh, it's changed everything, won't it? It's just because of the number's 777. My birthday's 7, and my initials are the same. And the last time I won anything, it was on a bingo. I got 77. I was just making a cup of tea, actually, in my kitchen. It's still not sinking in. Make me a winner!
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We are Nation Radio Yorkshire. We'll head back to the 90s from 2 today. All 90s for 30 minutes. Highs of 23. Today, the first day of the school holidays for many across East Yorkshire and Northern Lincolnshire. Apparently, children eat an average of 1,146 snacks a year, costing a total of £1,059.

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0: It's Summer's Home Wrecker. We are Nation Radio across Yorkshire. Thank you for listening. We'll head back to the 90s from 2 today, all 90s for 30 minutes. And we'll start with a song from 1991. It has the opening line, "I've always thought of you as my brick wall, built like an angel, 6 feet tall." What is the song? It's playing after the latest news at 2.
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19: The top stories this hour. Andy Burnham's been speaking for the first time as our new Prime Minister.
20: I have just come from Buckingham Palace, where I have accepted His Majesty the King's invitation to form a government.
19: He's announced his first priority is to end rough sleeping and introduce measures to ease the cost of living. The MP for Makerfield's critics say he has so far escaped proper scrutiny and takes office without a clear plan. An inquest into the death of former Minister Anne Widdecombe will open tomorrow. The 78-year-old was found dead at her home on Dartmoor nearly 2 weeks ago. And 19-year-old Lamine Yamal has become the youngest player to win both the European Championship and the World Cup. Spain beat Argentina 1-0 in the final in New York last night, taking the trophy for only the second time.
0: Now for the news here in East Yorkshire and Northern Lincolnshire. Four members of an organised crime gang have been jailed for supplying cannabis across Hull and East Yorkshire. They used encrypted messaging platforms and false vehicle insurance policies during their operation. The four will serve between 18 months to 5 years behind bars. Cleethorpes RNLIs rescued five people and two dogs who became stranded on a Humber sandbank. The volunteer crew launched on Saturday evening after reports they'd been cut off by the incoming tide and brought everyone safely back to shore. A woman in Hull's been banned from keeping animals for 10 years after she neglected cats and kittens. The RSPCA found 24 cats living in squalid conditions last September. The 40-year-old was also fined. And train drivers at one of the operators covering this region will be balloted for possible strike action. LNER provides trains for places like Hull, Selby and Brough. The dispute's over pay. Meanwhile, today sees fewer services on East Midlands Railway due to fleet issues.
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0: Some bright spells this afternoon with light winds and highs of 20 before a chance of light rain overnight. That's the latest. I'm Julie Caston.
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21: 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As we head back to the 90s, all 90s for the next 30 minutes. Kim Appleby, playing after this from Electronic.

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0: 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Last night, of course, Madonna performed at the halftime show at the World Cup final. Back in 1999, she provided a song that appeared on the soundtrack to an Austin Powers movie, and it's playing here next.
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0: It's the wonder stuff, the size of a cow, on Nation Radio Yorkshire. Madonna's Beautiful Stranger, which appeared in an Austin Powers movie. Back to the 90s, back from 2 tomorrow. And of course, if you download the Nation Player app, you can listen to Nation 90s anytime you like. 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

0: Chapel Road, it's Pink Pony Club, Nation Radio Yorkshire. Alex Cann here for Drive Time from 4 today, including the happy hour. Every weeknight at 7, an hour of feel-good songs to round off your day. After 3, I'm going to play you Rihanna. She was spotted doing the Macarena in the crowd at the World Cup final last night. And also, the Bare Naked Ladies after the news next.
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20: The top stories this hour. Andy Burnham is now officially the Prime Minister after being asked to form a government by the King during a reception at Buckingham Palace. During his first speech as PM, he announced his priority is to end rough sleeping and introduce measures to ease the cost of living.
21: I will bring forward a new plan for Britain, a 10-year plan, laying out a path from where we are now to where I believe we all want Britain to be, wherever we're coming from.
20: In other news this afternoon, FIFA will investigate Argentina's behaviour after the final whistle of the World Cup final. Leandro Paredes was shown a red card for violent conduct after he grabbed and pushed Spain players following their 1-0 extra time defeat. The whole squad turned their back on the trophy celebration. And JD Vance has become the first sitting US vice president to welcome a baby in more than 150 years. His wife's given birth to a son, their fourth child.
0: Now for the news here in East Yorkshire and Northern Lincolnshire. Five members of an organised crime gang who supplied cannabis across Hull and East Yorkshire have been sentenced. The sophisticated operation used encrypted messaging platforms and false vehicle insurance policies. Four members were jailed for between 1.5 years and over 5 years, with the fifth member receiving a suspended sentence. It's been a busy weekend for Cleethorpes RNLI volunteers. Crews rescued five people and two dogs from the Whaleback sandbank on Saturday before returning to the water yesterday for a training exercise to practice life-saving skills. A woman's been fined and banned from keeping animals for a decade after she neglected cats and kittens in Hull. The RSPCA found 24 cats living in bad conditions at a property last year. 40-year-old Kaylara Ann Reed pleaded guilty to five offences. And train drivers at LNER are being balloted for strike action in a row over pay. The firm runs services including in places like Hull and Selby.
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0: Some bright spells this afternoon with light winds and highs of 20 before a chance of light rain overnight. That's the latest. I'm Julie Caston. Nation
13: Radio. Afternoon, I'm Matt Hutchinson, playing the best variety of hits across Yorkshire. Thank you for having us on. On the way, new song from Bruno Mars. This is the

Nation Radio across Yorkshire, the best variety of hits for your Monday afternoon. I'm Al Hutchinson. The old school run, might be the holidays, still playing the old school classics. At 3:30 today with the number one from Adam Ant. And during the school summer holidays, if you're looking to save some money, we've got half price vouchers for some great local experiences. Right across Yorkshire, a family of four can enjoy a day out at Flamingoland for under £100. 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And this is Bruno Mars.

0: 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Yesterday, top 10s from July 1988, 1995 and 2002. And on Friday afternoon, it was Shane who got the call on Make Me a Winner. This was his reaction.
1: Really? I can't believe it, honestly. Brilliant. 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

It's Sam Fender's People Watching. We are Nation Radio Yorkshire, the home of Alex Duffy at breakfast. Alex on his holiday, so Sean Goldsmith back tomorrow morning when you wake up, including the Golden Hour, every weekday morning at 9. Songs and clues, get involved, guess the mystery year. And tomorrow we're back in the year that You Bet was new on the telly. And also, if you grew up around about this time, like I did, you might have been watching Play Days as well. And today's old school run. The summer holidays might be on, but we're still playing the old school bangers. Kylie, after this from Adam Ants at Nation Radio.

0: It's Kylie Minogue with Wow and Adamant, Goody Two Shoes. Today's old school run for a Monday afternoon. We are Nation Radio Yorkshire. Lots of big events taking place in Withensea this summer. This coming weekend, Withstock on the 25th and 26th of July. It's at Valley Gardens and also the seafront. 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
7: I'm Simon James. We're still fairly clear for now on the M62 in out of East Yorkshire. Not too bad for the Humber Bridge, apart from the usual build-up at the toll booths. Do have delays, though, south of the Humber. You're heading down into northern Lincolnshire at Elsham, the A15, as you approach Barnaby Top. That's queuing at the moment. Looking around Beverley, nothing too major so far at Jock's Lodge, but plenty of queuing traffic both directions at the Grovehill Junction and Swymore Lane. And whole trains heading down to London King's Cross could be delays over an hour after problems south of Stevenage.
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0: It's Ray. Where is my husband? Nation Radio Yorkshire with Alex Cann. Drive time coming up, including the Ponderer question. 20 past four. Get involved, see if you can work out the answer. Happy Hour, an hour of feel-good songs from 7 tonight. And the debut hit for Frankie Goes to Hollywood, and it was a number one. Playing after the latest news, next. Nation
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16: The top stories this hour, and former England player and manager Kevin Keegan has died at the age of 75. The double Ballon d'Or winner had been diagnosed with stage 4 cancer. We understand he was with his wife and daughters when he died. In other news, the new Prime Minister says his first task will be to end rough sleeping and has promised to help people across the country live well.
17: I will bring forward a new plan for Britain, a 10-year plan. Laying out a path from where we are now to where I believe we all want Britain to be, wherever we're coming from.
16: Andy Burnham's officially been appointed to number 10, succeeding Sir Keir Starmer, and has already had a chat with US President Donald Trump. We're told it was one of his first phone calls since entering number 10. And a monkey has been found abandoned on a London bus. The marmoset, nicknamed Oyster, was discovered in a laundry bag by the driver on Friday.
18: Now for the news here in East Yorkshire and Northern Lincolnshire. A man from Grimsby has been jailed after being found guilty of sexually assaulting a child under 13. He was also convicted of supplying ketamine to children before the offence in East Devon. Our reporter Tom Hale has more.
19: A court heard James Briggs sexually assaulted the girl in 2023 after supplying drugs to a group of children. Briggs's phone was seized after the victim reported the incident to police, and officers found evidence of ketamine being purchased and children under the influence of drugs. Well, Briggs, who's 42, has been sentenced to 4 years and 9 months. He'll also be placed on the sex offenders register for 10 years.
18: And we're told that work is starting on a new local plan for the East Riding, shaping how the area could grow over the next 15 years. People are being asked for their views in a public consultation, which is open until the end of August. The new plan follows changes to make the process quicker and will guide where new homes and workplaces are built.
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18: Some bright spells this afternoon with light winds and highs of 20 before a chance of light rain overnight. That's the latest. I'm Julie Caston.
0: Hey, good afternoon. It's Alex Cann in for Sean Goldsmith, and I have got Savage Garden on the way from the 90s. First up, a guy I'm off to see live at the Peace Hall in Halifax in August. It's the mighty Holly Johnson.

Savage Garden and To the Moon and Back. Honestly, if I had a pound for every wedding I launched with one of their ballads, I'd have at least £100. It's Nation Radio Yorkshire. It's retired wedding DJ Alex Can here. The other Alex, Alex Duffy, currently having a couple of weeks away. So Sean Goldsmith getting the early alarm clock for the time being. Oh, and I played Frankie Goes to Hollywood as well. Off to see Holly Johnson, supported by ABC and Heaven 17, two Yorkshire bands supporting at the Peace Hall in Halifax on the 15th of August. So that'll be a brilliant night. On the way soon, we're going to check Yorkshire's travel, and I've also got a ponderer to share with you. The other side of Taylor Swift, her ex Matty Healy has just tied the knot, apparently, to an American model. Just think, if things had gone differently, Denise Welsh from the Loose Women could have been Taylor Swift's mother-in-law.

0: super song, Deacon Blue and Wages Day on Nation Radio Yorkshire. 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
0: Right, time to wake up your brain and see how you get on with this. There are 12 ice cream cones sitting in a radio station freezer. You walk in and you take away 5 of them. How many ice cream cones do you have left? There are 12 ice cream cones sitting in a radio station freezer. You walk in, you take away 5 of them. How many ice cream cones do you have left? Have a think. We'll do the answer soon. Yorkshire's Travel's on the way.
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21: I'm Simon James. We're looking fairly clear for now, heading over the Humber Bridge. Jock's Lodge as you bypass Beverley. It's queuing coming back to Hull on the A10 at 79. There's plenty of delays in outer Beverley. This is Swinemore Lane at Grove Hill Junction, especially outbound. Also through Beverley on your way towards Wobbinsey looks a bit heavy. It's slow coming out of Hull at the start of Beverley Road, heading out towards Clough Road. Queues on Clough Road down to the Beverley Road. Also slow on Mount Pleasant. And there's delays outbound on your way towards Marfleet on the main Head and Row.
8: Travel
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1: What a vocal. Beyoncé and If I Were a Boy on Nation Radio Yorkshire. And we played the Bee Gees before that as well. Do you know, I've never seen Saturday Night Fever up there with Silence of the Lambs, as ridiculous films I've never seen. I must watch them both. And Whittancy is stuffed to the ginnels with great events this summer. Withsock is next up on Saturday and Sunday, 25th and 26th. Valley Gardens and the Seafront with two amazing days of free live music. 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So it's organised by Whittancy Town Council, and it's part of a summer of fun coming to Whittancy. 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

0: Touch My Bumper. That's Billy Ocean, Get Out of My Dreams, Get Into My Car. And this morning we were in 1994 with the Golden Hour, the first year I did a radio show. Thankfully, the cassette is buried in a vault. We'll do another one from the 80s with Sean Goldsmith. Guess the year in the morning from 9.
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0: Almost 20 to 5, you with Nation, and here's the Nation Radio Ponderer for today. There are 12 ice cream cones sitting in a radio station freezer. You walk in and you take away 5 of them. How many ice cream cones do you have left? The answer? 5. 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So those are the ones you have in your hands. If you said 7, you were wrong. Either way, I could murder a Magnum round about now. 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
4: I'm Simon James. Mostly fine for the Humber Bridge. A bit slow though coming off the Humber. Hesel to Swanland on the A164. Usual delays both ways as you bypass Beverley at Jocks Lodge on the A1079. There's also a queue inbound at Bishop Burton on the York Road. Still plenty of queue and traffic to and from Woodmansey, either side of the Grovehill Junction on Swinemore Lane. It's heavy on the start of the Beverley Road coming out of Hull. Delays coming in on Hesel Road. Coming off Castle Street and Myton Bridge, it's slow onto Roger Millwood Way. And Hull trains, there's delays up to 40 minutes.
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0: Teddy Swims is playing two nights at Scarborough's Open Air Theatre later this week. That's Mr. Know-It-All. Do you know his surname means someone who isn't me sometimes? Did you know that? I thought it was his real name. And apparently pre-travel primping. Have you heard that word before? Primping. This is where you give yourself a zhuzh up. It's costing holiday makers more than £150. Just reading here that a lot of blokes and women spend over £150 on making themselves look better for the beach. I mean, I've spent a tenner on a beard tidy, but I've saved a lot of money by not booking a holiday. So no beach body required this year. I shall just sit in my front garden away from public view. And Yorkshire's news at 5. That's on the way next.
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19: The top stories this hour. New PM Andy Burnham's been making changes to his cabinet. Rachel Reeves is no longer Chancellor, describing the role as the privilege of her life, while David Lammy has also stepped down as Justice Secretary and Deputy PM. After being officially appointed at number 10, the Makerfield MP pledged to tackle the cost of living, end homelessness and build more council homes.
20: I will bring forward a new plan for Britain, a 10-year plan. Laying out a path from where we are now to where I believe we all want Britain to be.
19: In other news tonight, former England manager and captain Kevin Keegan has died, aged 75. The double Ballon d'Or winner announced last month he'd been diagnosed with stage 4 cancer. And nearly 20 million people tuned in to watch Spain beat Argentina in the World Cup final last night. Meanwhile, almost 12 million tuned in for the 10-goal thriller in the third-place playoff between England and France on Saturday.
7: Now for the news here in East Yorkshire and Northern Lincolnshire. A Grimsby man's been jailed for a sexual offence against a child after a police investigation uncovered evidence of drug supply. James Briggs was sentenced after being found guilty of sexual assault on a child under 13. Our reporter Tom Hale has more.
21: Police say Briggs had been speaking to the victim about her mental health before the offence took place in East Devon in 2023. He denied sexual offending when questioned but was convicted following an investigation which included analysis of his mobile phone. Briggs, who's 42, had already admitted 6 offences linked to offering to supply and supplying ketamine. He'll serve more than 4.5 years behind bars.
7: And a new local plan is being prepared for the East Riding. It'll outline where future homes and jobs could go. People can have their say in a public consultation running until the end of August. The council says it'll shape planning decisions and investment for years to come.
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7: Cloudy and mostly dry this evening with light winds, feeling cooler than usual, lows of 11. That's the latest. I'm Julie Caston.
0: Got a particularly good happy hour if Monday's been a bit harrowing for you. Stick around for that at 7. Stand by though, I've got Shaka Khan and Alex Warren to play here at Nation after the Cardigans now.

0: Lionel Richie and Dancing on the Ceiling at Nation Radio Yorkshire. The Cardigans before that as well, and My Favourite Game. I do appreciate a cardigan as I get older. One of those garments I would have dismissed 10 years ago, but now I'm closer to 50. I like a nice cardi on an autumn day. Not today, it's not really cardi weather, is it? And get your outfits ready for Beverly, ladies. Ladies' Day is back on Wednesday, the 12th of August. It's one of the biggest days in the Yorkshire social diary, and it's the perfect excuse to get glammed up to the nines and maybe even win Most Stylish Race Goer. So it's one of those days you definitely don't want to miss. Get the Pimm's and Prosecco ready. Have a flutter on the Gigi's. Find out more about Ladies' Day on Wednesday, the 12th of August, by going to nationplayer.com and select Nation Radio Yorkshire. One not to miss, I feel. I've got a massive Shaki Khan 80s memory written by Prince. After this, some Alex Warren.
1: They say the holy water's watered down, and this town's lost its faith. Our colours will fade eventually, so if our time is running out, day after day, we'll make the mundane a masterpiece. Oh my, oh my love, I take one look at you, you're taking me out.

0: Shaka Khan and I Feel For You. It's Nation Radio Yorkshire. We'll check the travel on the way very soon. A motorcyclist in the news today who was asked to remove his helmet before being allowed to refuel. He's asking for clearer signage on forecourts to avoid any embarrassment because he was asked over the loudspeaker at the filling station in Nafferton near Driffield to take his helmet off. And he told the BBC, "I've got no problem with doing that, but I just want forecourts to make people aware rather than giving them verbal." The Shell concern didn't want to comment publicly, and there were mixed views when bikers were asked near Fimber on the matter. I mean, I'd take mine off, personally, I've got no problem, but then again, I don't think I'd ever go on a motorbike, I don't think I'd dare. I'm so accident prone anyway, just walking around the streets, I think me on a bike would be a bad idea. But anyway, bike helmet etiquette, making the local headlines today. I'll tell you what, I had a near miss over the weekend as well. I was filling up my wife's car and I very nearly tried to put diesel in it because my car's diesel. Thankfully, I remember just in the nick of time. Nation
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13: I'm Simon James. Remains fairly clear for the Humber Bridge. Usual delay, though, both ways as you bypass Beverley at Jock's Lodge on the A1079. And between Beverley and Woodman's East, a long queue. This is on Swymore Lane, either side of the Grove Hill Junction. Maybe a bit heavy as well, coming in from Tixon on the A1035. It's slow into Hull on Heser Road, coming in towards Myson Bridge. Also queues Myson Bridge onto the start of Roger Millwood Way. And a Hull train soon from King's Cross. Still cancellations after early problems south of Stevenage.
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0: It's Whitetown and Your Woman. He made that in his bedroom in the 90s. 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And he did a TikTok the other day in which he said he puts the milk in a cup of tea first to soften the tea bag. 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

0: George O'Moroder and Phil Oakey on Nation Radio Yorkshire. Have you checked out thevoucherclub.com? 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A family of four can go for under £100, 140 species in the zoo and some amazing rice. And thanks to Game King Withensea, four of you can go bowling with a pizza and a drink for £30. Thevoucherclub.com. 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Yorkshire's travels on the way, and then we'll get some Ariana Grande on. Nation
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0: Superb song. It's Olivia Dean and Man I Need on Nation Radio Yorkshire. Off to Panic By for my mum's birthday after the show. It was on the 11th of July. I'm seeing her this Thursday, nearly 2 weeks after her birthday. Still not sorted her present. If she's listening now, that's quite embarrassing. I've just admitted that. But yes, panic birthday shopping is the plan for this evening. Terrible sun, aren't I? And we'll get Yorkshire's news at 6 on the way and some great music, including Cher and Haircut 100. Stand by.
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2: 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Although I'm off on my holidays at the moment, but cannot wait to be back with you on the show. Waking you up over summer from Monday, 27th of July. Yes, I'll be back with another question. You're never going to get it. Another Duff note just before 8. And of course, the golden hour too.
1: Breakfast.
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4: The top stories this hour. With a new Prime Minister in Downing Street, you've been telling us what you make of Andy Burnham.
5: He seems like a nice man from what I've seen from his campaigns up in Manchester. I thought it was a bit of a shame that Keir Starmer went. He seemed all right.
6: I feel like he's got quite a different take on things, so I'm interested.
7: It's a shame that it's not lasted so long for Keir and that we need some stability. But hopefully Andy Byrne will bring that.
4: Mr Burnham's promised to change politics with ending rough sleeping one of his priorities. His cabinet has also had a few changes today with Rachel Reeves and David Lammy leaving. England legend Kevin Keegan's died at the age of 75, just weeks after the former footballer revealed he'd been diagnosed with stage 4 cancer. In a statement, his family say he was surrounded by his wife and daughters in his final moments. And a monkey's been found abandoned on a London bus. The marmoset, nicknamed Oyster, was discovered in a laundry bag by the driver on Friday.
8: Now for the news here in East Yorkshire and Northern Lincolnshire. A man from Grimsby has been jailed after being found guilty of sexually assaulting a child under 13. He was also convicted of supplying ketamine to children before the offence in East Devon. Our reporter Tom Hale has more.
9: A court heard James Briggs sexually assaulted the girl in 2023 after supplying drugs to a group of children. Briggs's phone was seized after the victim reported the incident to police, and officers found evidence of ketamine being purchased and children under the influence of drugs. Well, Briggs, who's 42, has been sentenced to 4 years and 9 months. He'll also be placed on the sex offenders register for 10 years.
8: And the MP for Goole and Pocklington says he's delighted to hear that Goole's Clock Tower has officially been granted Grade 2 listed status. It was built in 1926 and David Davis says the listing by Historic England ensures it will remain protected for generations to come.
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8: Cloudy and mostly dry this evening with light winds, feeling cooler than usual, lows of 11. That's the latest. I'm Julie Caston.
10: Coming up, I've got a massive country song that's crossed over in both the UK and the US for Ella Langley. It's really good. Also, Cher after this, some Simple Minds. Nation.

Love it. Share love and understanding and Simple Minds, Don't You Forget About Me on Nation Radio Yorkshire. Just been researching present ideas for my mum during those last two songs. We do sometimes get asked, what do you radio people do when the songs are on? Well, I found a nice garden bistro set in Coral that I've ordered for next day delivery. And I'm going to get a perfume and flowers. There we go. Panic over. Sorted for my mum's birthday for when I see her on Thursday. Offer a chippy tea straight after the show on Thursday, you see, in York. And coming up for you, got Haircut 100 in a second. Also, we could be sorting you out with some new tech. Tell you more about that, the other side of Ella Langley. This is Nation.

0: Haircut 100 and Fantastic Day on Nation Radio Yorkshire. We are now on Fire TV. And to celebrate Nation Player being added, we are giving away some new tech. It's got all the benefits of an Amazon Fire Stick built into your smart screen. 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And Yorkshire's Travel's on the way, ahead of a song from McFadden and Whitehead. We'll play that in a second.
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8: Simon James. This evening remains clear for the Humber Bridge. South towards the river, though, a little bit slow from Epworth to Willoughby on the A164. As you bypass Beverley, still backing up on both sides of the A1079 at Jux Lodge, and still slow outbound towards Wobbensee, approaching the Grove Hill Junction and Swinemore Lane. Also, the A164 to the north of Beverley into Scarborough before we get to Leckenfield looks slow. Still some delays coming out of Hull on the Beverley Road, approaching Clough Road, and Hull train still potential cancellations.
6: Travel
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We will talk about Market Wheaton's Stuart Lambert coming up in a few minutes' time at Nation Radio Yorkshire and the incredible feat that he's achieved at the Yorkshire Wolds Railway. Just played S Club 7 and Don't Stop Moving. Two sleeps, by the way, until Driffield's show. And well done to everyone involved in Hornsea Carnival at the weekend. A really successful one. Great weather. And the floats were great on the parade as well. We'll reveal before 7 o'clock tonight who were the top three winners, according to the judges, in the parade. Make me a winner! 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

0: It's been in the chart again of late, Journey and Don't Stop Believing on Nation Radio Yorkshire. Stuart Lambert has pulled a train 82 feet along the Yorkshire Wolds Railway, 25 metres. He's from Market Wheaton and said the train and the carriages weighed 64 tonnes. It was his heaviest challenge to date. And he said afterwards, he is chuffed to bits. And he spent 6 months training specifically for this challenge. The driver of the locomotive, Katie Bowser, was on board to stop the train so it didn't mow him down at the end of the challenge. Absolutely incredible. Previously, he's pulled monster trucks, skips and 15,000 sausages, all in the name of charity. He's a great guy. And there was a report on it on Calendar as well, actually. So Lambert's wife and son were there to cheer him on. Bo said they are very proud of his achievement. And he says if anyone's got any suggestions for what he can pull next or what he can do, get in touch. He's open to ideas.
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12: 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Although I'm off on my holidays at the moment, but cannot wait to be back with you on the show. Waking you up over summer from Monday, 27th of July. Yes, I'll be back with another question. You're never going to get it. Another Duff note just before 8. And of course, the golden hour too.
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15: Simon James, all closed still for the Humber Bridge. Seems to be quietening off around Beverley and Jock's Lodge. Plenty of traffic still for the Beverley Road in out of Hull, but it's mostly doing fine. Not too bad in the city centre. Remains a bit slow though, coming away from the Humber, from Marfleet to Greatfield. It's also queuing into Middleton on the Wolds, the A614, coming away from Bainton.

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2: 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Hope life is beautiful. You were the light for me to find my truth. I just wanna say thank

0: Olivia Rodrigo, and this is Nation Radio Yorkshire. Tell you about Ladies' Day at Beverley on the way during the happy hour. Well done to First Position Dance, Meridian Gymnastics and WI with their Land Girls theme, the winners of the float parade at Hornsea Carnival. So all of them get some prizes. A really fantastic Hornsea Carnival over the weekend. So well done to Ian and all the team on their 60th anniversary. Yorkshire's news at 7. That's coming up next. Nation Radio. 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
17: The top stories this hour. New Prime Minister Andy Burnham's been making changes to his cabinet. Rachel Reeves is no longer Chancellor, describing the role as the privilege of her life, while David Lammy has also stepped down as Justice Secretary and Deputy PM. After being officially appointed at number 10, the Makerfield MP pledged to tackle the cost of living, end homelessness and build more council homes.
18: I will bring forward a new plan for Britain, a 10-year plan. Laying out a path from where we are now to where I believe we all want Britain to be.
17: In other news tonight, former England manager and captain Kevin Keegan has died at the age of 75. The double Ballon d'Or winner announced last month he'd been diagnosed with stage 4 cancer. And Ofcom's launched an investigation into Married at First Sight UK. The media regulator says it's looking into a complaint against the reality TV show understood to be made by someone who was on it.
19: Now for the news here in East Yorkshire and Northern Lincolnshire. A Grimsby man's been jailed for a sexual offence against a child after a police investigation uncovered evidence of drug supply. James Briggs was sentenced after being found guilty of sexual assault on a child under 13. Our reporter Tom Hale has more.
20: Police say Briggs had been speaking to the victim about her mental health before the offence took place in East Devon in 2023. He denied sexual offending when questioned but was convicted following an investigation which included analysis of his mobile phone. Briggs, who's 42, had already admitted 6 offences linked to offering to supply and supplying ketamine. He'll serve more than 4.5 years behind bars.
19: And 100 years after it was built, Goole's Clock Tower's been granted Grade 2 listed status by Historic England. Built in 1926 to mark the town's centenary, Goole and Pocklington's MP David Davis says he's delighted, adding it means the beloved landmark's protected for generations to come.
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19: Cloudy and mostly dry this evening with light winds, feeling cooler than usual, lows of 11. That's the latest. I'm Julie Caston.
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0: I'm Alex Cann, coming up the first song on the very first Now, That's What I Call Music, and also the first Take That number one. In fact, we'll play that one first.

0: Shania Twain on Nation Radio Yorkshire. It was also Phil Collins and You Can't Hurry Love. It is the happy hour. I'm Alex Cann. Get your outfits ready because Beverley Race's Ladies' Day is back on Wednesday, the 12th of August. 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It's going to be a great occasion, is that?
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0: Rick Astley and Never Gonna Give You Up on the Happy Hour from Nation Radio Yorkshire. We also play Maroon 5 and Christina as well. Now, Tribfest is coming to Slemere House near Driffield. If you want to go and enjoy tributes to The Killers, David Bowie, Pink Floyd and more, we got an adult pass for all 3 days for just over £80. It's an absolute steal. 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That is thevoucherclub.com for fantastic deals this summer. And a guy who recently played Scarborough's Open Air Theatre, he's on the Happy Hour next, along with some Brittany, who played Scarborough a few years ago. 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

Do you know, I do regret not going to see her when she was in Scarbados. It's Britney Spears and Baby One More Time on Nation Radio Yorkshire. 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I love a patty, got to say. 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Somebody will win a fish and chip feast this Friday. We continue the feel-good songs. Justin Timberlake's on the way after Dead or Alive. Pete Waterman's first number one this.

0: It is the Point Assisters and Automatic. Sean Goldsmith's waking you up in for Alex Duffy on Nation Radio Yorkshire on Breakfast in the morning. It's going to be quite a cloudy day for Driffield Show by the looks of the forecast on Wednesday. Bit of sunshine later on. Highs of 21, similar weather tomorrow. I don't know about you, but I prefer it at this temperature to when it was absolutely baking. I couldn't cope. It was just too hot for me. And our cat Colin was the same. But yes, I think he likes the sunshine, but not when it gets to 30 degrees. So I'm with Colin on this one. Anyway, Driffield Show on Wednesday should be a really good day. The fur and feather tent's always a highlight, and plenty of stalls and stuff to do, including a guy I saw at Ilkley Carnival a few months ago, Ben Atkinson, with his action horses. They've been in various film and TV productions. He is so good controlling them all. How he does it, I have no idea. But if you're going to Driffield Show, might well bump into you on Wednesday as well, in the morning.
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0: It is Pharrell and Happy on Nation Radio Yorkshire. A Night at the Darts is coming up at Connexin Live this December. This sounds amazing as all. Home Alone and The Holiday in concert. So this is where they show the film and there's a full orchestra playing the soundtrack. Now, we took my nephew to one of these where it was the Snowman and a brass band playing the soundtrack. He loved it last Christmas. So I reckon The Holiday, that'd be a really good date night for someone. Go and see one of the ultimate noughties rom-coms. Who was it? Jude Law, Jack Black, Kate Winslet and Cameron Diaz. What a film that was. Mr. Napkinhead, wasn't it, in that one as well? So anyway, yes, go and see The Holiday in concert at Connexin Live. And Yorkshire's News at 8 is on the way before Roberto. Nation
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11: Evening. Welcome to your Monday night. I'm Roberto, 8 o'clock, with the guy on the way who made history recently, and fans are still buzzing about it. Maybe you've watched it, actually.
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11: First, as always, let's get into things with three massive songs from the 80s. Yeah, got some ABBA in here for you tonight. Skritti Politti coming up as well. First, though, Michael Jackson's Billie Jean will

Pepper helping us get into your Monday night show here on Nation. That takes care of 80s at 8 as well. And if you want more 80s songs, you know what to do, right? 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You can find it on your DAB radio and your smart speaker as well. On the way soon, the lady who's just got married and has no plans of leaving her husband alone. First, though, the guy who made history recently. Maybe you've watched it on YouTube. He was the first artist to live stream their full performance from the big hit gig he did in London's Hyde Park. This is Lewis Capaldi. Stay Love on Nation. Oh.

0: There is the lady who is sticking to her man like glue, Taylor Swift style, playing for you on Nation. Obviously, she's just got married and she doesn't want to make the same mistake that other people have done by putting distance between their relationship, working in different cities. So apparently, she's planning her life around his football calendar. I have to see how that one works. I'm Roberto. It's nearly 20 past 8 with the best variety of hits for your Monday night. I've got a boy band from the 90s next who kind of bucked the trend. Not only could they sing, they looked good, but they also played instruments. I'll also get some wet, wet, wet. Nation
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This is Wet, Wet, Wet on Nation as we do it for your Monday night. I'm Roberto. Your cooler Monday, right? Have you been enjoying the cooler weather? Or maybe like me, it was just a little bit too cold? I got in the car this morning and I put the heating on. Seriously. In fairness, I was wearing shorts and t-shirt. They do say, though, that another heat wave is coming towards the end of the week. So make the most of the coolness now. One Direction are on the way first. Dua Lipa, Houdini on Nation.

0: One Direction on Nation with The All Saints next. The best song they ever did. In my opinion, it was used in the movie The Beach as well. See what you think of it. Somba's brand new one to play before nine as well. First, though. Make me a
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0: Did you hear Shane on Friday? 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He was a lift engineer. I say was, because in the phone call that we had with him on Friday to tell him that he'd won all that money, he said, well, I won't be working much longer. How much pleasure would you take in telling your boss that you're off, you don't need the job anymore, you just won a huge amount of cash? 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

0: What do you think of this? Some calling it Somber's best song so far. My Body Isn't Ready, playing for you on Nation. It's got a real personal vibe if you listen to the lyrics. But that chorus almost got like anthem vibes to it as well. It is fantastic. I'm Roberto. I'll keep these songs coming for you tonight. Nearly nine, so we'll do 90s at nine next. Three big ones from that decade. Starting with the Happy Mondays. Nation Radio.
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5: Evening, if you've just joined us. I hope it's been a good Monday. I'm Roberto, wrapping it up with the best variety of hits. It's 9 o'clock. I've got Joe's End of Beginning real soon, right now. Three big ones from the 90s. Nation Radio. And in here tonight is the Paula Cole song that was written kind of like tongue-in-cheek, but some people took it completely the wrong way and thought it was like a sincere romantic anthem. See what you make of it. It plays after Happy Mondays.

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1: Some new music from them would be good, wouldn't it? We haven't had a tour for a couple of years either. Maybe they'll do something soon. There is Say What You Want playing for you on Nation. It's just gone 9:10. 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One of the only songs in the world next that charted and used milk bottles in it as percussion. Any ideas what that might be? First Joe's End of Beginning on Nation.

0: There is Junior's Mummy Used to Say on Nation. It is Roberto here. Hope you're doing well this Monday night. Obviously, lots of kids on summer holidays right now. Maybe you've been looking after them, looking after grandkids possibly as well. How long do you reckon it takes for the kids to get bored on their holidays? Just 10 days before they utter the words, "I'm bored." Imagine having 6 weeks off work right now. How long do you think it would take for you to get bored? I think I'd get to the end of the 6 weeks and go, do I have to go back to work? I've got too much stuff to do. First thing I'd do if I had 6 weeks off, definitely catch up on sleep. That would be a priority. Blondie's on the way soon and some OMI. Nation
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Thanks for joining me. I'm Roberto, playing you the Fine Young Cannibals and Good Thing. I've got the best variety of hits for you, going back to the 70s in a minute, for a song that's a bit of a vengeful breakup anthem. But when you listen to it, you think, this sounds too cheery to be a breakup anthem. First, though, Becky Hill and David Guetta, Remember on Nation. I'm doing

0: good one to turn up and sing along with, isn't it? Steve Harley, Cockney Rebel, Make Me Smile on Nation, with the Bangles playing for you next, their song that might just sum up your Monday. And before 10, the star who has been spoiling his fans. First up. Make me a
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0: Did you hear Shane on Friday? He was our latest winner of a life-changing amount of cash. He was a lift engineer. I say was, because in the phone call that we had with him on Friday to tell him that he'd won all that money, he said, well, I won't be working much longer. How much pleasure would you take in telling your boss that you're off, you don't need the job anymore, you just won a huge amount of cash? 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Then we'll make a call. 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It is a guaranteed winner. 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Why not you? 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Good luck.
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2: 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Are your child's vaccines up to date?
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0: This guy's been a bit of a tease recently, and I suppose spoil fans as well. There is Alex Warren's Fever Dream playing for you on Nation. He was on social saying he just can't wait, he just can't wait. Everyone thought he can't wait to release the album, but then it was like, no, I'm not releasing the album early. Just going to give you one of the tracks from it early. The actual album comes out end of August. Rescuer is the new single from that album. I have to play it for you sometime. I'm Roberto, getting ready for Noughties at 10 next, starting it with the lady who helped kick off the World Cup a month ago. Can you believe it's all over? Maybe you're quite happy by it.
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0: We are thankfully wrapping up what many people say is the worst day of the week. I hope it's not been too bad for you. I'm Roberto. It's 10 o'clock for your Monday night with the script on the way soon. First, three big ones from the Noughties, kicking off with Katy Perry on Nation.

I loved this song until I saw the film White Chicks and it was used in it, and I just can't think of anything else whenever I hear this song now, and it's such a daft film. Vanessa Carlton's A Thousand Miles takes care of Naughties at 10 with Bon Jovi on the way soon, right now, The Script on Nation.

0: There is Bon Jovi's Living on a Prayer on Nation. It's nearly 20 past 10. We'll get into some night shift check-ins real soon. 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Whilst you do that, I'll keep the big tunes coming. Jennifer Lopez on the way and George Benson.
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EA working with the White Gold tonight. They're processing milk. They're loving the songs. Hi, Leo and Ben. Thank you for your lovely message. There is George Benson for you guys. Have a good shift, won't you? Never give up on a good thing. Come and say hi if you're doing your night shift. I'd love to give you a little shout. Just get involved through our Facebook page by searching for Nation. Madonna's on the way soon. First, The Weeknd, Save Your Tears on Nation.

0: final halftime show. Lots of people saying it should be a thing over here as well. Madonna was performing, obviously. A lot of people loving that, doing that song as well. Music playing for you on Nation. Candy Staton's on the way soon. Olivia Rodrigo coming up before 11 as well. First, though. Make me a winner. Upgrade your summer with Nation Player. Did you hear Shane on Friday? He was our latest winner of a life-changing amount of cash. He was a lift engineer. I say was, because in the phone call that we had with him on Friday to tell him that he'd won all that money, he said, well, I won't be working much longer. How much pleasure would you take in telling your boss that you're off, you don't need the job anymore, you just won a huge amount of cash? You could be doing exactly that, because we've got another big jackpot up for grabs. £400,000 could be yours by the end of the week. 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Good luck. 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

0: Thank you for all your night shift check-ins. Good to know you there. That's Olivia Rodrigo, Drop Dead on Nation. We've got Zara working at Moto tonight. Hopefully I've said that properly. Kira and Mason loving the songs at Aldi as well. If you are on your night shift, good luck. Stick with us. We'll get you through with the best variety of hits. And if you're off to bed, well, of course, sweet dreams. I'll catch you back here tomorrow night from 8. Have a brilliant Tuesday. Nation
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